0: Behavioral Health wanted to put him on a hold, but he's denying help break. Bobby was released.
1: Turn to the back.

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0: 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Hollister, 13, I'm out with the resident. 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

0: 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David, 300-6465.
1: So,

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Hollister, Medical, Anzor High at San Juan Highway.

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0: Unit 2 Hollister. Hey, from just for info, we're going through EMD, but that same juvenile from Anzar High is calling back. Appears to be having some sort of anxiety attack. Just a heads up, we're creating a new call shortly.
1: Copy that. We're in round code 2. You can dispatch us and not fire. We'll be able to handle.
0: Copy that. As soon as we get the call through, we'll send it to your screen.

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Code 3 Medical, 3043 Old Hernandez Road, 3043 Old Hernandez Road, in Piscinas. 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
2: 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There's a release of liability, Jose Felix, out of Hollister.

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0: Show engine 643 en route to the call on Old Hernandez Road. Can you also check to see if there's a unit from BEU to respond as well?
1: Hey, firm. 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They're getting advice.
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0: We're in 4676, respond mutual aid with Hollister City to a medical 3043 Old Hernandez Road, 3043 Old Hernandez Road, respond on East 1725. In addition with engine 643 out of Hollister. It's going to be for a 67-year-old female with abnormal breathing. Patient is prescribed an inhaler but cannot get to it. Actually, patient might also have a lung infection.
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1: 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They had a faulty smoke detector. 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
0: Engine 4676, where's our ambulance coming out of? Hollister or King City?
1: Hollister.
2: Six, medic 83. We're about 12 minutes out.
0: I copy. We got a guy at the police.
3: Wait on my click, anyone traffic?

All transit 243 is that team. Go ahead. Took a wrong turn on Willow Creek, but we're making our way right back to the road. We're probably about 5 to 8 minutes out. 4-3 copies.

0: 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Cable Hawkins is looking for a transport for a patient that's ready for discharge to get transferred back to maybe Southside. Can you guys handle that when you clear?
1: Is already clear of Hazel and back in San Juan.
0: Copy. 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

0: 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Medic 82. Confirm Medic 82 or Medic 83? Medic 82 said they're in San Juan.
1: 383.

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0: on hold, sir. How are you doing? I'm getting a request from Hazel Hawkins for a transfer back to Navy Southside.
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0: Medicaid 2, respondent BEU for medical. It's going to be southbound 101 just north of 156. Can southbound 101 just north of 156? Timeout is 1908.
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0: Hello, circuit breaker 33 recovery, flight detail, West Side Boulevard.
1: 32.
0: 33. 2 and 33, responding to 1350 West Side, 1350 West Side Boulevard, cross of Del Rio Road and C Street. Two subjects fighting, unknown weapons, and it's unknown as of now if medical is needed. We're still getting further.
1: 1350 West Side, precautionary response at 1933.
0: 32 back, one of the involved lives at the complex and the other subject is now leaving in a vehicle. We're working on the description.
2: 32, I got you. I'm in the area.

0: 2 Hall, sir. The subject that left is in a white vehicle, unknown make or model.
1: 3-2, I copy.

0: Officer 33 in the area.
1: 34.
0: Officer 33 back to the RP, witness any injuries, and do they know where the subject lives in the apartment complex, what unit?
1: Inquire. The RP is advising they were scared and went back inside, had limited info, but the call taker is still online.

0: மறைக்கிறீவா?
1: The RP is advising the victim is a neighbor and lives in Unit 1.
2: 33 on scene.
1: 33 back. Negative injuries that the RP witnessed.
2: Copy. You could cancel medics if they're en route.

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0: Indian 7320.
1: He was spotting at 1954 for a 63-year-old male that was actively seizing and is now passed out. Your medic's medic 21.

additional response for incident 4677 for the medical 17518 Quail Hill Lane across the San Juan Road. Responding 1956.

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1: Responding at 1957 for a 63-year-old male that was actively seizing and is now passed

0: 33 Hollister. I'm sending you a cold prod.
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0: Officer 32, clear for name and date of birth. The last of Martinez with a Z, first of Angelica, date of birth 07-17-1992-92.
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Orion 4612, Engine 137, Engine 4673. Smoke investigation just north of 32770 Bryant Canyon Road, across of the dead end in Metz Road. First at scene, Canyon, I see faculty CDF taxi respond on eastbound, 8256.

Responding to Bryant Canyon Road. Libby Murphy's calling in saying she sees flames up the canyon. She has no idea how far. She's saying it's on the mountain just north. Just one caller. Nothing seen on the camera.

Mile 37, Mark. AVL is showing you in the area of the cell phone GPS of the RP. She was stating she sees flames, quote, on the mountain just north of your location. Unknown if you have a... negative, so far you feel. Confirming RP address, 32770, Brian Kennedy. Show you in the area is

0: Okay, so bye.
1: Yeah, we're asking about the RP. They're now stating they see the clouds and a glow on the other side of the mountain range. However, negative fire that they've seen. For now, we're going to be investigating further, but no fire.
0: Copy, that's 2111.

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0: 3 Houston 4. 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There's no smoke, no fire. You can cancel the response. 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
1: There's no fire, no smoke. Cancel the response. Return to finance.

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1: 3-2-1.
0: Responding to 1790 Airline Highway, 1790 Airline, Crescent Center and Plaza Drive, this is Target. For a male who left with items out of the back of the store, negative weapons, and we're still getting further.
1: 3-3.
2: Okay, that's returning at

0: Pallister. The subject described white male, mid-20s to early 30s, thin, wearing a black sweater, black shorts, had two black backpacks with him and took two electric scooters, went towards the receiving dock, and now walked across the street on westbound Sunset Drive.
1: 3-3.
0: Back, BRP advised they are big blue boxes.

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1: 7, 10, 4.
0: 145.

0: 3 Hollister and 3-2 to break for cover. Suspicious circumstances at 550 Talbot Drive. 3-3 Hollister and 3-2 for cover. It's going to be an attempted 484 at 550 Talbot Drive. 550 Talbot, cross of Evelyn's and Ladd. Occurred 2 ago. Subject was attempting to steal a package from the RP's neighbor's house, but the RP was able to retrieve the package. Subject last seen running towards the high school. And we're still getting further.
1: 3-3.

0: described as an HMA, 20 to 25 years old, 5'8", thin build, wearing a black hoodie, dark pants, and carrying a backpack. No weapon seen, and the RP advised that they have video footage.
1: Code.

Bradford, Italian 3611, medic engine 22, medic truck 22, commercial fire alarm, ROS High School, 3152 Forest Lake Road, across of Vistana Road. This is seen, school IC, Vistana West Monterey, 566.

0: Liberty Hollister, confirm code 4.
1: Hey, firm. Like the subject of your scene, one related to the target there?
0: Related to targets, then. I copy at 2212.

0: Anna, it's first of Ricky Lessa Perez. The girlfriend is getting in her vehicle now, and we're still getting further.
1: A couple. 3-3.
0: 2243.

0: 3-3
1: responding to 453 7th Crescent West and Monterey Street. X-ray versus a male. We do hear an active 415. This is RP's son and his girlfriend. RP's advising there is a juvenile.

0: 33 Hollister, 134 to cover a domestic Union Road.
1: 133.
0: That's responding to 2322 Union Road, 2322 Union. Press of Janelle and San Justo Reservoir. RP is currently in a 415 with an X-ray. RP is advising the X-ray now has a large knife and told the RP that someone will get him if the RP doesn't. Negative 417 so far with the knife, and we're still getting further.
1: 133.

0: 33 Hollister. The RP has stepped outside the residence and advising she can't answer any more questions.
1: 133.

0: to Hollister just for further. The RP is trying to keep the parties separated and the son inside the home. The girlfriend is still currently in her vehicle, possibly leaving soon, but has not left, and we just have an open line now.
1: Thank you. I copy.
0: 247.

0: 133 Hollister. For further, RP advised they are not going to stay separated and is not cooperating. They advise also negative 11.5 or negative alcohol involved. Nothing further at this time.
1: Hollister 133, I copy. I'm familiar with the company. 33 on scene.
0: 48.
2: I'll be out with possibly the RP. Clear for Rich.
0: Last unit, your identifier.
2: 5 Yellow Queen Adam 097.
0: I copy that. I just need your identifier.
2: That was 33.
0: Okay, thank you. Holster, that plate 5 Yellow Queen Adam 097. Code 4 current 1020 of 26, a 2009 Toyota, to Tina Ledesma, Willow Drive.
2: Okay.

0: Hollister 3-2.
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0: Mel Happ is not going to be at the residence. He left.
1: The residence he left.

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Confirmation that RP advised that a gurney is not going to fit in the house.

0: Victor 33, can you go with the case in time for 32?
1: From that case number is 1446, 1446. Time of call is 2242.
0: Copy.
1: 2305.

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1: 2310.

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1: All strike, copy Southside, can you go with that cross?
0: Southside and Enterprise, going to be 46231 Lincoln.

Altair, flight 46231, Lincoln 2, code 4, expired 531 of 26, a 2018 Ram pickup to Luis Rosales or Tanya Bineda out of Gilroy.

0: Alcher 134. Code 4, can I get one by number?
1: Go ahead.
0: Charles 463-9482, Castillo out of Alcher.
1: 2326.

0: 1 Hollister and 3-2 to cover suspicious circumstance, San Felipe Bird. Units responding to 631 San Felipe Road, 631 San Felipe Crossov, North Chappelle Road in Bolsa. This is the Chevron station. There's a male in a silver SUV, unknown plate, moving as if he had a weapon. They had a weapon seen from the RP, and RP is also advising that he might have a MAC, Mary Adam Charles 11. Break for a description.
1: Go ahead.
0: Hispanic male, 43 years old, heavy, has a goatee, wearing a gray hoodie and blue jeans, and it's unknown if there's any other occupants in the vehicle.
1: Go on.
0: Minute 25.

0: Hollister, Beijing, confirm the RP was a passerby, and also confirm that he's not the employee of the business.
1: Affirm the RP was getting gas and noticed the subject.
0: Copy. And negative visual, any weapons, just assuming?

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Oscar 32, Clipper, deal, one separation on one bad deal. 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
1: Sir, can you repeat that?
0: 33, can you advise the last four of it?
1: From last four, 42, 42, 42, 42.
0: Code 4,
1: You came in with a lot of background. 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

134 Hollister 133 to cover trespass detail, Donald Drive. Units responding to 200 Donald Drive, 200 Donald, because of Ray and Ridgemark. RPS security and advised a male, stated he was going to 200 Donald, but did not have an ID on him. When the RP opened the gate for him to turn around, the male drove through and went to this address. A black Honda four-door, California plate similar to David Robert 46515. RP is at the guard shack for contact. Nothing further. Forty-one.

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1: 133.
0: Units responding to 2910 South Side Road, 2910 South Side, cross of Apalooza and Fulton. RPD sees a group of intoxicated males walking through the water canal. RP is currently watching from across the street, and we're still getting further.
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0: 132, holster 133 to cover intoxicated subject to the 910 Southside Road.
1: It's
0: 2910 Southside Road. It's the same IP to earlier's detail. Advised he saw you both in the area and you just missed a male who went under a fence. He's just concerned he may hurt himself. Did hear the male yelling and talking to himself. Male was wearing a white shirt, possibly had long black hair. Nothing further.
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0: 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Do you want observation on 1 by name DOB? Last of June, first of David, DOB 1102-1961.
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0: 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Confirm the address again. Confirm it's 3800 Airline Highway, not Ridgemark.
1: 3800 Airline Highway, it's the Ridgemark guard shack.
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0: 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Is it the front guard shack or the back gate?
2: Gonna be at the main guard shack when you enter in.
0: Anyone copies, thank you.

vehicle, the Cyan 3612, engine 4673, and engine 137, vehicle accident, Sullivan Road and temporary Gloria Road. Respond on eastbound I-357.

Southern Road in Temporary Gloria. Coming for a black compact sedan that rolled three times. He's on scene. There's a subject bleeding from the face. Your medics, 925 in Florida.

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1: 4673
0: at 2. We have one vehicle on its roof, moderate damage, correction, major damage. I'll be assuming IC, filament IC, stand by for 6.

0: Mari, so in the night. So one patient with minor injury seeking cancel using 137 and battalion.
1: One patient minor injuries cancel engine 137 and battalion 36 as well. Engine 137, I'll say available returning. I'll say you're available.

Mara, if only I can continue to hand it over to THD, the 367 is available, we're terminating the phone. Is that question?

Please request that equipment return patient with transport now.

monitoring 2673. 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In both. Thank you.

0: 32 Hollister, 3-3 to cover Pearl Detail, Hill Street.
1: 3-3. 3-3.
0: The unit's responding to 337 Hill, 337 Hill, crest of Vista Park Hill on 780 Street. There's a male on the side of RP's yard. It appears to be going through items or possibly taking stuff as well. Still getting further.
1: 3-3.
0: Both units back. The RP cannot see him. The RP is viewing through their camera and the footage is not that great. Male, average weight, height, wearing a hooded sweater and pants, unknown color. Still getting further.
2: 3-3. Hollister, King 7 attached.

0: to Hollister the calls that now downgraded to a theft of recycles. RP is advising the subject is going to a vehicle to take recycling items.
1: Thank you.

0: Oh, 13-7. Subject is wearing a yellow sweater and black pants, running north on San Benito.
1: The subject is wearing a yellow sweater, black pants, running north on San Benito. Break.
2: Good.
1: Are you pursuing?

0: Hollister, King 7. I circulated the individual as GOA.
1: About 530.

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Officer 11. 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
1: Go ahead.
0: Hold on, this is going to be code 6 out of San Jose. It's a misdemeanor for 11395 B-Boy.1. It says no site on it. Just suspended DL, limiting on local county probation 4451, Charles.
1: Copy.

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1: George 27406 is code 4 current to 2001 Chevy pickup to a Robert Gonzalez out of Hollister.

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Southbound 4, engine 4673, respond with a balanced vehicle accident, 45135 Arroyo Seco Road, cross of Elm Avenue, 6 North Flats Road, first in Arroyo IC, CDS Factory, respond on East Monterey, 34.

0: Skidding on Tone 1, Company 31, respond with a balanced vehicle accident, 45135 Arroyo Seco Road, crossing Elm Avenue and Sycamore Flats Road, first in Arroyo, I see CDF TAC 3, respond on East Monterey, 1034, break for new incident, Tone 7.
1: Has conditions for possible gas leak, 300 Aromas Road.

16, engine 70, has this condition for an odor of gas. 300 Aromas Road, crossing of Marcus Street and Carpinteria Road. First in Aromas, I see V523. Respond on East Monterey, 1036.

0: 300 Aromas Road, across from Marcus Street and Carpinteria Road. First in Aromas, I see V-Fire 23. Respond on East Monterey 1036.
1: Ranger 46 in the grease, honey.
2: Kitty, what's the route? 36.
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2: Monitoring Engine 8411, responding 45135, Aromas Road.

0: a white Ford Bronco that appears to be off the roadway. A driver's out of the vehicle. They're driving it before the Gould Ranch, half a mile past the Green Bridge.
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Can we get an engine to cover the city of Greenfield?

0: Hollister, engine 13 is at scene, 25 southbound, two vehicles on the right-hand shoulder, moderate damage, establishing 25 command. Crews will be out assessing for injuries.
1: 13 copy, you're on scene, two vehicles on the right shoulder, moderate damage, establishing 25 command and assessing at 1042.

0: 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Have one patient. No others. Cancel the balance with the exception of the medics.
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0: Hollister 25 Command. CHP, is that C?
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2: In the area of Romas Park, 300 Romas Road, affirmative on the smell of gas. Can't distinguish gas or propane. We're going to search the area and see what we can find.
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0: I'm sending you a 911 hang-up from Walgreens on Tres Pinos. I tried calling both of their business lines, and the phone's not ringing. It just stays open. I'm not able to reach an employee.
1: Coming.

0: Hollister. When do you register? Nine Frank Sam Roberts, 238.
1: Synthetic at the end, 238, 338 at the end.
0: 338. And I'm code 4.
1: It's code 4 and expired 14th of this month. It's a 2010 Toyota 4-door to Janelle Perez. Address at its latest.
0: Good one.

0: plates code 4 and expired in November of 25, 2017, Dodge to a Pablo Reyes, address off of Wilma, rip on file 1110 of 25.
1: Charlie, heavy traffic on that vehicle, the Chevron at Felipe.

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Engine 4665, Monterey in quarters 1132. 4665.

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1: Copy.
0: Please disregard that. Looks like there was a same panic alarm activation from last week, similar. They were able to reach a responsible named Jessica. Her phone number's in the call.
1: Copy.
0: Three.
1: Hollister. 1-2, good for it. Deal, wants permission check on one by deal. William, 873, 1-2, 8-4.

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1: 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Can you go again with the RO name and address?
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2: Hollister, 1-2, traffic stop, San Benito and 5th. 8, Edward Lincoln Union, 571 on a white Toyota Camry.
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0: Debbie has AKAs of Gonzalez, born in 61. She's code 4 with a valid DL, corrective lenses, negative probation.

sources on the local 1 Monterey with the dispatch level update. You're singing me. All dispatch levels on a low dispatch Monterey, 1176.

0: Alter.
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0: 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I'm trying to find a parent name.

0: Alistair, wonder you could send me that detail. 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
1: 1-1. I'll shake by.

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1: Angel 137, RIA canceled, 12-04.

Hollister 1-2. Could you have Los Banos do a welfare check at 829 Lawrence Court in Los Banos regarding the same incident? That's where he lost communication with that.

0: Hunter.
1: For your phone number, okay to give your work cell?
0: Hey, sir.

0: Hollister, 1-2. I added some notes to the call. Can you relay that to the Los Banos officers so that they know for the welfare check? Thank you.
1: 1219.

11, Mike engine 25, medic squad 25, augmented dispatch for a smoke investigation underneath the bridge of Highway 1 in Rio. First in Rio, I see City of Tech 4, respond on east 2, Monterey 12.9.

0: 25, Medic Squad 25, Monterey responding 1230.
1: A solar caller reporting light gray smoke coming from underneath the north side of the bridge near the hotel.

Club Monterey, that's negative. From Honey's to a copy request.

0: 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Are you walking in?
1: No, nothing showing at the moment.
2: Medic engine 25, medic squad 25. In the area, nothing showing. On foot, 1233.
3: Also to all units, be aware for a reckless driver, El Toro Drive and Meridian Street, El Toro and Meridian, silver coupe with no front bumper, unknown plate was going over 100 miles an hour, driven by two teenagers, last seen on Memorial towards Hillcrest from Meridian. 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

Ryan was like, oh yeah, those are communal. That's what he told me. He's like, yeah, they're just like, they're just in here.

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Hello?

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Valerie Drive, cross of Airline Highway. The RP son is having a mental health break with accusing someone of stealing his phone. Verbal only at this time. We're still getting further.

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It's going to be Valair Drive. And we have some priors, unknown diagnosis for the mental health issues, Alasta Stefanis for Sybilton.

0: Ultra 131, I have a deal for the Involt.
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What? 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I haven't had a chance to call any of the responsibles yet.

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0: A disoriented subject on Mukilemi Street. The RP's with City Council advising that a elderly x-ray with the last name of Kionis doesn't remember where she lives and almost didn't know her name. It took her a while to give it to the RP.
1: Copy.

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0: The disoriented subject, the RP's comfortable with staying with the X-ray. They're going to be at the fire station on 2nd Street. He's just he's just requesting a phone call when you guys have an ETA.
1: Copy.

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0: Go for 136.
1: I don't know if you guys are able to find anything. I found similar calls from back in March. The last time she was found was in front of 107 Alameda, in front of apartment 1 or 2. It doesn't say if she was related to that, and at the time, deputies were a UTL. No other notes added.
0: Copy.

0: 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Go ahead.
1: Can you show me out with one at Straw Hat Pizza?
0: Great.
1: I'm also going to run him by name and date of birth. Maybe he's on local here.
0: Go ahead.
1: Last of the Stratus, Thomas Christopher Fernandez, 126.5.

0: contact. Hello, sir, that's you. You're very low volume.
1: I didn't copy your truck earlier. Did you copy my name and date of birth?
0: Just copying you, and I have your returns when you're ready.
1: Copy, go ahead.
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1: Copy, thank you. Good one.
0: 1957.

Okay, one more. Can you run one for info once on one by DL? David, 705-0122. 1500.

911 Officer Ruben, De Leon, Borden 88 is coming back. 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Copy, thank you. Welcome, 1501.

0: anyone. She was lost, but now she is found.
1: 1903.

Alistair, 1-1. Can I run another one by X-ray number? Go ahead. X-ray 7717646. 1-7.

0: 1-1 Holster. 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Number for George Molina, I just want to make sure it's right.
1: No, not him.
0: Do you have a name and date of birth? I could try it that way.
1: So Starks, first of Joshua, 625-84.

0: 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Negative probation. I copy. Can you go with the ID card number?
1: 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It's going to be X-ray 4537933.
0: I copy. Thank you.

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0: 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What was the code you needed?
1: Alter 136, I'll call it.

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2: 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Was that from AMR?
3: 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We're trying to get further from Medic 83, but no answer. 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
1: Officer, Medic 84, can we get the LZ here at Bono Park?
0: Hey, from Walt, inquire with fire. 12. Medic. It's supposed to be Medic 83, but they're saying it's 84. They're asking if we can have the LZ at Bolotto Park.
2: Officer 9205 Abram. Bolotto

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1: We're here at Boa Park, that same. If you need us for assistance.
0: Cover that, break 84. Go ahead. Hollis, your copy, you're on scene. If you can try to keep raising Medic 84.
1: Okay. Medic 84 and 4685 will Hollis itself.

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1: They're supposed to be at the arena.
2: Buster, Medic 84.
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2: Route to the parking lot for an LZ.
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0: What AMR units do you have coming to the river down? So the Medic 84, Medic 82.
1: Medic 84 who's on scene going to the parking lot to the LZ.
0: We are out.
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2: 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I believe we're good on hand.
3: 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I'm in the parking lot. 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
3: 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The historical park probably will be best. We can go check that.
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2: B4.
0: At the entrance, do you want to head south on 25 to one of the fields?
2: I'm calling 84. Our LZ has changed to historical park. Rodeo for now.
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0: So you need it for now?
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5: Yeah, this is going to be a crowded area at the Historical Park as well. There's a lot of people here.
0: 205 and 4355 on south. Do you want to do the golf course at Ballpark?
3: Hey, firm. I'm headed there now.
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0: Ulster 11, is there an address? Or just a approximate?
1: Officer in front of 701 Ruger Court. He's going to try to wave you down. He's next to a Honda Civic.
0: I copy. 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

0: call 211. The second party with me is actually going to be a friend of the responsible. We're looking for a Marlene Guevara, 4318 of 02. She's 5'2", black hair, and it's going to be black over black, walking towards our heading.
1: We were able to get an address for the golf course. We're just waiting by for CalSTAR 5 to come up with an ETA. Copy that.
0: Tina posed you. 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
1: The X-ray can start walking back towards this way. He's advising she can take the vehicle.

0: 82 Hollister. Take 82 Hollister on south. Medic 82 Hollister. Affirm, CHP has one detained intoxicated, advising they're going to be north of the park entrance with the patient.
1: A1 copy, Shabby.
0: Allow me to confirm that was 82.

0: 1, Halter. 1-1. Sorry, 1-1, it's for King 1.
1: Go for King 1.
0: Mind follow-up from Lavella's, Jim?

0: 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Cal South 5, safely off the ground with 1 en route to Natividad.
1: Cal Star off the ground safely en route to Natividad.

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I sent you a follow-up from Valair Drive. 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

0: Medic 821 South. 821 South, clear. All straight, 82. Is the patient going to be on Highway 25?
1: With CHP, but there should be a CHP unit with the subject just north of the park entrance, but we'll call back and confirm.

0: 82 Hollister. Per their CHP dispatch, they're advising they're going to be in the park, but to the north of the park entrance.
1: Medic 82 copies. We just went through the south entrance. We're not very sure where they're going to be.
0: Yeah, they keep saying the north of the north entrance.

0: you on South. Officer, Medic 82, we're at the Saddle Horse office. If you could ask CHP what direction they're located in accordance to that.
1: Dispatch can provide is that it's inside the park, north of the north entrance.

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1: Go ahead.
0: Spoke with the RP. She's going to call back and talk to King 7 later tonight.

0: Kenny, one. One, go ahead. Could show us clear of the standby event heading back to Hollinger. 81.
1: HL primary, RLG, copy our last traffic. 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
1: One.
0: 55 Nash Road, 1055 Nash, across the West Side Boulevard. The entrant crying on the phone, advising that her partner was hitting her. He's still outside of this vehicle. Negative medical.
1: I copy. I think that address might be county. I'm looking at the maps for it.
0: On my side, it's showing as PD.

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1: 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I believe it's Graciela.
0: I'm in the area.
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0: 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Yeah, that was three.
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1: Clear for an end of
2: duty. I think I found him. Confirm his last name has a X-ray in it. Gaxiola.
1: Ambulance 913 to 99.
2: He's coming back code 4 with a valid DL. He's on probation out of Santa Clara County for 148 with no terms listed. And there's a SERP CPO between Vanessa Andrade and him with contact allowed.
1: Got it.

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1: エミューバル、ごめん。
0: We're clear, B3 available.